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3: 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I'm in Mrs. Caldwell's attic with a stubborn air conditioner.
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4: Sure. Okay. We'll go with that.
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4: Jesse, how did it all turn out?
3: 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I think I earned this glass of ice water, sir.
4: What makes someone want to choose the worst assignments possible, Jesse?
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0: 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Temperatures hitting 115. I'm in Mrs. Caldwell's attic with a stubborn air conditioner.
1: And you were the only one crazy enough to go in there.
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1: Sure. Okay. We'll go with that.
0: Do your worst, sir.
1: Okay, here's a nasty one. 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
10: 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We'll go with that.
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0: She put company money into her own personal accounts, allegedly stole about $750,000. The city of Edinburgh is ready to break ground on a building that will serve as a golf clubhouse and workforce research center. It's a $7 million project. In central Texas, up in San Antonio, some city council members are calling for a moratorium on future development of data centers. And Louisville Ladders, a Kentucky importer, has announced over 1 million ladders to be recalled due to a potential fall in risk and injury hazard. And at Stanford University, some researchers say they're using AI to design viruses with genomes never before seen in nature. Might provide a breakthrough. Could help fight drug-resistant bacteria. As if you don't do that already, it's National Spoil Your Dog Day. Today's the day to update your bio. And if you're lazy, today's your day. It's National Lazy Day. We got a heat alert for today and the week. It's going to be 102 today, 104 tomorrow. Stay current with all the news and talk of your day. 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
4: 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Temperatures hitting 115. I'm in Mrs. Caldwell's attic with a stubborn air conditioner.

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3: From the studios of Newstalk 710 KURV, I'm Sergio Sanchez, and this is your Ultra 90.1 News Break, made possible by Mercedes-Benz of Harlingen. A woman in Brownsville, Juliana Perez, is facing charges for allegedly stealing thousands of dollars from her employer, Valley Cancer Associates. Authorities say she put company money into her own personal accounts, allegedly stole about $750,000. The city of Edinburgh is ready to break ground on a building that will serve as a golf clubhouse and workforce research center. It's a $7 million project. In central Texas, up in San Antonio, some city council members are calling for a moratorium on future development of data centers. And Louisville Ladders, a Kentucky importer, has announced over 1 million ladders to be recalled due to a potential fall in risk and injury hazard. And at Stanford University, some researchers say they're using AI to design viruses with genomes never before seen in nature. Might provide a breakthrough. Could help fight drug-resistant bacteria. As if you don't do that already, it's National Spoil Your Dog Day. Today's the day to update your bio. And if you're lazy, today's your day. It's National Lazy Day. We got a heat alert for today and the week. It's going to be 102 today, 104 tomorrow. Stay current with all the news and talk of your day. 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
4: 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A woman in Brownsville, Juliana Perez, is facing charges for allegedly stealing thousands of dollars from her employer, Valley Cancer Associates. Authorities say she put company money into her own personal accounts, allegedly stole about $750,000. The city of Edinburgh is ready to break ground on a building that will serve as a golf clubhouse and workforce research center. It's a $7 million project. In central Texas, up in San Antonio, some city council members are calling for a moratorium on future development of data centers. And Louisville Ladders, a Kentucky importer, has announced over 1 million ladders to be recalled due to a potential fall in risk and injury hazard. And at Stanford University, some researchers say they're using AI to design viruses with genomes never before seen in nature. Might provide a breakthrough. Could help fight drug-resistant bacteria. As if you don't do that already, it's National Spoil Your Dog Day. Today's the day to update your bio. And if you're lazy, today's your day. It's National Lazy Day. We got a heat alert for today and the week. It's going to be 102 today, 104 tomorrow. 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
3: 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We

Ultra 90.1 with big shout out to those listening out of Buena Park, California. Knott's Berry Farm. Thank you so much for having us on. Here to Chainsmokers and Coldplay.

Ultra 90.1, only good vibe. You catch a movie over the weekend? Coming in at number one at the box office, Spider-Man, Brand New Day. I'm sure that don't surprise you. Coming in at number two, The Odyssey. So you might want to check those out next time you get a chance. Here's one from the past, Will Smith, Men in Black. Come on.

Ultra 90.1, only those good vibes. Well, how many of you made a trip over to maybe South Padre Island over the weekend, Boca Chica Beach, possibly? And if you haven't, guys, be on the lookout. I'm kind of saying Statue of Liberty, move over, because we're going to get something similar here in the RGV, if you can believe that one, breaking. A 50-foot bronze god of fire is rising at Boca Chica. Yep, a colossal bronze statue of Prometheus

Cameron County. The French studio Altair Mosor says the Titan will stand 50 feet tall within days, raising what it calls the Torch of the West over the southern tip of Texas. So there you go. We're going to get our very own 50-foot statue right there in the Rio Grande Valley, Boca Chica, at the Star Base. So do a little homework before you head out. See what you think about that one. Prometheus is being assembled near the entrance of Star Base in Cameron County. So aside from the spaceships and everything cool out there that you might have gone out there to check out, now you have a 50-foot bronze god fire rising up on Boca Chica that you can be on the lookout for. Do a little homework. Do a little Google search. Check it out.

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0: Ultra 90.1, only those good vibes with Rihanna right there. I am Double J on your Feel Good Monday, August 10. Glad you've included us, man. Let me get you some showbiz highlights real quick. Kylie Jenner celebrated her 29th birthday with friends over the weekend. She had a cake that looked like it was modeled after her own torso in a pink bikini. Ladies, there's an idea now. Kylie's actual birthday is today, so there's an idea. Girls, you want to make a cake? Make it after yourself, after your torso for summertime in a bikini. Why not? Why not? Kylie Jenner did it. Britney Spears, she thinks she failed. She said she failed as a parent because one of her sons told her he does not believe in God. She says, quote, "I know there is a Holy Spirit that sits high in the kingdom of heaven. I've been there. I have felt it." So, okay, Britney, Harry Potter star Jessie Cave says she's made more money brushing her hair on OnlyFans in a year and a half than she did in her entire acting career. So, hey, you might make a little money at it. Get on OnlyFans and brush your hair. That's all you got to do and make a fortune. Sound like a plan right there. On the other side of the break, guys, I've got Bruno Mars with Treasure coming up off the WhatsApp request. You can request a song too. 956-400-2348. Ultra 90.1. Only good vibes.
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1: 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A woman in Brownsville, Juliana Perez, is facing charges for allegedly stealing thousands of dollars from her employer, Valley Cancer Associates. Authorities say she put company money into her own personal accounts, allegedly stole about $750,000. The city of Edinburgh is ready to break ground on a building that will serve as a golf clubhouse and workforce research center. It's a $7 million project. In central Texas, up in San Antonio, some city council members are calling for a moratorium on future development of data centers. And Louisville Ladders, a Kentucky importer, has announced over 1 million ladders to be recalled due to a potential fall in risk and injury hazard. And at Stanford University, some researchers say they're using AI to design viruses with genomes never before seen in nature. Might provide a breakthrough. Could help fight drug-resistant bacteria. As if you don't do that already, it's National Spoil Your Dog Day. Today's the day to update your bio. And if you're lazy, today's your day. It's National Lazy Day. We got a heat alert for today and the week. It's going to be 102 today, 104 tomorrow. 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

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No big winner. Saturday night's Powerball jackpot climbs now to an estimated $905 million. There was no winner this past Saturday night. Ooh, it's growing. Here's Smash Mouth.

0: Extra 90.1. Only those good vibes. 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But it's about that time for me to head on out the door and make room for Bold Corona. 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
5: 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A woman in Brownsville, Juliana Perez, is facing charges for allegedly stealing thousands of dollars from her employer, Valley Cancer Associates. Authorities say she put company money into her own personal accounts, allegedly stole about $750,000. The city of Edinburgh is ready to break ground on a building that will serve as a golf clubhouse and workforce research center. It's a $7 million project. In central Texas, up in San Antonio, some city council members are calling for a moratorium on future development of data centers. And Louisville Ladders, a Kentucky importer, has announced over 1 million ladders to be recalled due to a potential fall in risk and injury hazard. And at Stanford University, some researchers say they're using AI to design viruses with genomes never before seen in nature. Might provide a breakthrough. Could help fight drug-resistant bacteria. As if you don't do that already, it's National Spoil Your Dog Day. Today's the day to update your bio. And if you're lazy, today's your day. It's National Lazy Day. We got a heat alert for today and the week. It's going to be 102 today, 104 tomorrow. Stay current with all the news and talk of your day. 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
3: Why would you want me
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3: That's true.
2: There I was. Temperatures hitting 115. I'm in Mrs. Caldwell's attic with a stubborn air conditioner.
3: And you were the only one crazy enough to go in there.
2: And I'm the only one brave enough to go in there.
3: Sure. Okay. We'll go with that.
2: Do your worst, sir.
3: Okay, here's a nasty one. 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
2: I don't know the meaning of hot.
3: You will by the time you get back here. Call Cold Air because we can. Jesse, how did it all turn out?

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5: 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A woman in Brownsville, Juliana Perez, is facing charges for allegedly stealing thousands of dollars from her employer, Valley Cancer Associates. Authorities say she put company money into her own personal accounts, allegedly stole about $750,000. The city of Edinburgh is ready to break ground on a building that will serve as a golf clubhouse and workforce research center. It's a $7 million project. In central Texas, up in San Antonio, some city council members are calling for a moratorium on future development of data centers. And Louisville Ladders, a Kentucky importer, has announced over 1 million ladders to be recalled due to a potential fall in risk and injury hazard. And at Stanford University, some researchers say they're using AI to design viruses with genomes never before seen in nature. Might provide a breakthrough. Could help fight drug-resistant bacteria. As if you don't do that already, it's National Spoil Your Dog Day. Today's the day to update your bio. And if you're lazy, today's your day. It's National Lazy Day. We got a heat alert for today and the week. It's going to be 102 today, 104 tomorrow. 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

Ultra 90.1. Muy buenas tardes. It's your girl Ali here with you all the way till 4 p.m. It's a beautiful, beautiful Monday. That's right, Monday, August 10th. I hope everybody had a fantastic weekend, and I hope everybody's having a fantastic start to your Monday. Well, coming up this hour, of course, we've got all of your favorite hits of the 80s, 90s, and early 2000s. We're going to get straight to it. That's right, we're going to be playing one of the songs that came out in the movie Hangover. And it's my favorite part with Mike Tyson in it. Can you guess what the song is? Phil Collins, In the Air Tonight. It's Ultra 90.1, only good vibes.

Ultra 90.1, after the massive success of Hey Soul Sister by Train, Train came back with another upbeat pop rock hit from their album, California 37. Pad Monahan co-wrote it with the same Norwegian songwriting duo behind Hey Soul Sister, Espen Lind and Amand Borgior. I can't say those names. ¿Por qué no se llaman María, José, no sé, Alisa? Despite the phrase, Drive-By, the song is actually a playful love song about convincing someone that a relationship isn't just a temporary fling. So here you have it, Train, Drive-By. It's Ultra 90.1, only good vibes.

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1: No one gets me. What is wrong with me? I can't take this. Where's home tonight? Hope mom's okay.
2: Life can take a turn for anyone. And if it has for you, remember that there's so much for you to turn to. Think of anyone you trust, a family member, an online friend. Say what you're feeling. And if that's uncomfortable, there are counselors, nonprofits, and even healthy ways to cope on your own. Connection matters, no matter how it happens.

Ultra 90.1, Tina Turner coming up next. What's Love Got to Do With It? This record marked one of the greatest comebacks in pop history. Tina Turner was 44 years old when it reached number one after years of rebuilding her career following her split from Ike Turner. Even more interesting, Tina initially didn't particularly like the song, but she made it her own and became her only solo Billboard Hot 100 number one. It also won Grammys for Record of the Year and Song of the Year. It's Tina Turner, What's Love Got to Do With It on Ultra 90.1, only good vibes.

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1: 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A woman in Brownsville, Juliana Perez, is facing charges for allegedly stealing thousands of dollars from her employer, Valley Cancer Associates. Authorities say she put company money into her own personal accounts, allegedly stole about $750,000. The city of Edinburgh is ready to break ground on a building that will serve as a golf clubhouse and workforce research center. It's a $7 million project. In central Texas, up in San Antonio, some city council members are calling for a moratorium on future development of data centers. And Louisville Ladders, a Kentucky importer, has announced over 1 million ladders to be recalled due to a potential fall in risk and injury hazard. And at Stanford University, some researchers say they're using AI to design viruses with genomes never before seen in nature. Might provide a breakthrough. Could help fight drug-resistant bacteria. As if you don't do that already, it's National Spoil Your Dog Day. Today's the day to update your bio. And if you're lazy, today's your day. It's National Lazy Day. We got a heat alert for today and the week. It's going to be 102 today, 104 tomorrow. Stay current with all the news and talk of your day. 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

Ultra 90.1. It's your girl, Allie. The 2 o'clock hour is underway, and we're going to get started on the right foot. That's right. We're going to get started very patriotic this 2 o'clock hour with some Bruce Springsteen, Born in the USA. This may be one of the most misunderstood songs ever recorded, though. That enormous chorus makes it sound like a patriotic celebration, but Springsteen's lyrics tell a much darker story about a working-class Vietnam veteran who comes home and struggles to find his place in America. The contrast was intentional. Triumph music surrounding a painful story about someone who feels forgotten. So there you have it. Even I was confused. Born in the USA, it's Ultra 90.1, only good vibes.

Ultra 90.1, moving forward with some Bruno Mars. 2017 brought us That's What I Like. Bruno leaned heavily into 90s-inspired R&B for this track from 24 Karat Magic. He co-wrote and co-produced it as part of the Shampoo Press and Curl production team. It became a number one hit and cleaned up the Grammys, winning Song of the Year, Best R&B Song, and Best R&B Performance. Bruno Mars, That's What I Like. It's Ultra 90.1, only good vibes.

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Sinatra, 90.1, finishing off this hour with a collaboration between Busta Rhymes and Mariah Carey. I Know What You Want. This collaboration showed a completely different side of Busta Rhymes. Instead of his usual rapid-fire, aggressive delivery, he slowed things down for a smooth R&B hip-hop record with Mariah Carey. It became a huge crossover hit and reached number 3 on the Billboard Hot 100. Busta Rhymes, Mariah Carey, I Know What You Want. It's Ultra 90.1, only good vibes.

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1: 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A woman in Brownsville, Juliana Perez, is facing charges for allegedly stealing thousands of dollars from her employer, Valley Cancer Associates. Authorities say she put company money into her own personal accounts, allegedly stole about $750,000. The city of Edinburgh is ready to break ground on a building that will serve as a golf clubhouse and workforce research center. It's a $7 million project. In central Texas, up in San Antonio, some city council members are calling for a moratorium on future development of data centers. And Louisville Ladders, a Kentucky importer, has announced over 1 million ladders to be recalled due to a potential fall in risk and injury hazard. And at Stanford University, some researchers say they're using AI to design viruses with genomes never before seen in nature. Might provide a breakthrough. Could help fight drug-resistant bacteria. As if you don't do that already, it's National Spoil Your Dog Day. Today's the day to update your bio. And if you're lazy, today's your day. It's National Lazy Day. We got a heat alert for today and the week. It's going to be 102 today, 104 tomorrow. Stay current with all the news and talk of your day. 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

Metro 90.1. It's your girl, Ali. The 3 o'clock hour is underway, and we're going to get started with some Black Eyed Peas. Meet Me Halfway. This came from the monster album, The END, the same era that gave us Boom Boom Pow and I Got a Feeling. Fergie's emotional vocals gives this one a completely different feel, though. The song is about two people separated by distance who are both willing to make an effort to reconnect literally and emotionally, meeting halfway. So Black Eyed Peas, Meet Me Halfway. It's Ultra 90.1, only good vibes.

Ultra 90.1 Robin S. Show Me Love from 1993. This is one of the foundational house records of the 90s. That unmistakable organ sound came from a preset on the Korg M1 synthesizer, and it became so influential that variations of that sound have appeared in dance music ever since. 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Only good vibes.

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Ultra 90.1, finishing off this hour with some Lenny Kravitz, I Belong to You. This was actually from 1998. This came from Lenny's album 5 and showed his softer, more sensual side compared with guitar-heavy songs like Are You Gonna Go My Way? And so the song blends rock, soul, reggae, and Brazilian influences. And there's even a section where Lenny sings in French. You just have to pay very, very close attention. Lenny Kravitz, I Belong to You. It's Ultra 90.1, only good vibes.

0: 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I'm not sure I am either. I'm so overwhelmed. I gotta help them. But how?
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2: 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A woman in Brownsville, Juliana Perez, is facing charges for allegedly stealing thousands of dollars from her employer, Valley Cancer Associates. Authorities say she put company money into her own personal accounts, allegedly stole about $750,000. The city of Edinburgh is ready to break ground on a building that will serve as a golf clubhouse and workforce research center. It's a $7 million project. In central Texas, up in San Antonio, some city council members are calling for a moratorium on future development of data centers. And Louisville Ladders, a Kentucky importer, has announced over 1 million ladders to be recalled due to a potential fall in risk and injury hazard. And at Stanford University, some researchers say they're using AI to design viruses with genomes never before seen in nature. Might provide a breakthrough. Could help fight drug-resistant bacteria. As if you don't do that already, it's National Spoil Your Dog Day. Today's the day to update your bio. And if you're lazy, today's your day. It's National Lazy Day. We got a heat alert for today and the week. It's going to be 102 today, 104 tomorrow. Stay current with all the news and talk of your day. 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

Power Up With Me, girl, be on the MIC. Happy Monday, y'all. Hope you're having a great one. Stay safe out there in the streets. Recuerda, hay más tiempo que vida. There is more time and there is laughs. So chill out, relax, and raise it up. I know the traffic can get a little, can get us a little edgy, but y'all be patient, be considerate, and just focus on getting to your destination. All right, just like that. You chill out, relax. I got you with the jams, 80s, 90s. What you want to listen to? Shoot me a text message, 956.

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2: 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Yeah, you are vibing with Alter 90.1.
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0: No one gets me.
1: What is wrong with me?
0: I can't take this. Where's home tonight?
1: Hope mom's okay.
2: Life can take a turn for anyone. And if it has for you, remember that there's so much for you to turn to. Think of anyone you trust, a family member, an online friend. Say what you're feeling. And if that's uncomfortable, there are counselors, nonprofits, and even healthy ways to cope on your own. Connection matters. 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
3: What makes someone want to choose the worst assignments possible, Jesse?
2: Because it feels so good when you stop, sir.
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0: out, Bielna M-I-C, y'all. Today is National S'mores Day, which reminds me of this iconic scene.
1: Hey, you want a s'more? S'more what? No, you want a s'more. I haven't had anything yet, so how can I have some more of nothing?
2: Shut up!
1: You're killing me, Smalls.
0: You're killing me, Smalls? Ugh, classic scene right here from The Sandlot. I could never forget it. This is one of the movies that built us as we are right now. And if you know, you know. Which, by the way, let me tell you, now that everybody's already kind of older, well, you can check out the Sandlot original cast members reunited in Dugout Dads. It's a new comedy series created by the starring Patrick Reina, who played Ham in The Sandlot. But ladies, I'm sad to inform that our crush, Mr. Benny the Jet Rodriguez, will not be in Dugout Dads. But Squints is, and some of the other crew as well. So, hey, why not? Let's check it out. That's going to be

premiering on YouTube on August 26th. Amazing. Let's keep on moving here in Ultra. Only good vibes. Your girl Beyonna MIC. We got Titanium with David Guetta. Raise it up here in Ultra. Only good vibes.

0: grados certificados, tu prepa y formación profesional. 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
1: From the studios of Newstalk 710 KURV, I'm Sergio Sanchez, and this is your Ultra 90.1 News Break, made possible by Bert Ogden Cadillac of Edinburgh. A woman in Brownsville, Juliana Perez, is facing charges for allegedly stealing thousands of dollars from her employer, Valley Cancer Associates. Authorities say she put company money into her own personal accounts, allegedly stole about $750,000. The city of Edinburgh is ready to break ground on a building that will serve as a golf clubhouse and workforce research center. It's a $7 million project. In central Texas, up in San Antonio, some city council members are calling for a moratorium on future development of data centers. And Louisville Ladders, a Kentucky importer, has announced over 1 million ladders to be recalled due to a potential fall in risk and injury hazard. And at Stanford University, some researchers say they're using AI to design viruses with genomes never before seen in nature. Might provide a breakthrough. Could help fight drug-resistant bacteria. As if you don't do that already, it's National Spoil Your Dog Day. Today's the day to update your bio. And if you're lazy, today's your day. It's National Lazy Day. We got a heat alert for today and the week. It's going to be 102 today, 104 tomorrow. 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

0: Classic, classic dad right there. The Mustang, is also on a Rihanna song. Which one is it? It's like an house type song. I remember. I need to go look for it. But yes, it is. All right, y'all, let's get real. Worst places for a first date according to women. Are y'all ready for this? Men, are you listening? Listen up. So first of all, movie theater rejected by 8% of women. Loud nightclub rejected by 22% of women. Escape room rejected by 25% of women.
1: Really?
0: A double date rejected by 34% of women. Going shopping rejected by 34% of women. A gym class or swimming rejected by 42% of women. A video call date rejected by 51% of women. Going to his house rejected by 65% of women, as we should. Yes. Bringing her to a wedding rejected by 66% of women. Meeting his family rejected by 80% of women. Okay. A day to meet the fam. I mean, it just depends if you're like serious with this person or not. You're not just gonna pop up with the girl you just met on the app, you know, or like a dude. Like, no. I mean, I wouldn't want to. That's pressure. And I feel, let me tell you something, that if they bring you over to their family like super fast, it's like a move for them, for you to be kind of stuck there. Like, oh, well, I met his family. But then again, like, there's other people who have met the family too. It's nothing special to them. It's like, whatever. Just bring the next one in. See what y'all think about her, you know? I don't know. I'm just saying because experience. I speak of experience. The video call date. I would not reject a video call date if the person is not right then and there. You know, you kind of want to look at the person that you're going to meet. Make sure they look like the profile pic, you know? And, you know, I mean, I'm just saying. And I'm speaking from experience. This one for sure. A gym class or swimming rejected by 42% of women. I absolutely hate when I see these profiles pop up. Because, yeah, what? I've been on a profile just for like a week or two. That's all I really need to maybe, you know, get to or try to get to know somebody. But by the end of it, it's like you ain't even talking to nobody. Nobody's worth it for real at this point, you know. So anyway, and I hate when they're on the profile. Gym date. No, don't give me that gym date BS. That's not a date. I'm like, okay, you know, maybe like in the future,

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But gym date, that's no date, y'all. Come on. Please, take that off your profiles. Going shopping, I don't see the problem there. But is the girl going to expect, you know, to pay for her stuff? Or because if you're inviting her to shopping, you know, I mean, it would be a little weird. But yeah, I would 100% do movie theater and a loud nightclub. For sure. Maybe drinks and appetizer. But that's just me. You know, the way I move. In the dating scene, I guess you could say. And sometimes I'll be like, sure, I'm gonna see, you know, what's out there, whatever. And then I'm like, nah, never mind. I'm just go back, crawl back into my shell like, you know, us Cancerians do. Let's keep it moving. We got Alanis Morissette with You Oughta Know. And if you have anything you want to say about this, let me know. 956-400-2348. Communicate and let's keep it moving here in Ultra Only Good Vibes.

0: 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We're going to dance. We're going to dance.
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Ultra Only Good Vibes, your girl Beyond the MIC acompañándote. It is 6:09 on the clock, y'all. Just a little bit longer here with y'all acompañándote. 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

news. Y'all, that does it for me, girl, Beyond the MIC. I'm gonna leave y'all with this gem right here from Broski B, Small Town Boy. This is a jam, y'all. I love it. Raise it up. 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And give it a lock here in Ultra 90.1. What about it?